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1: Happy Friday, everybody. It is July 17th, and we're seeing the sun come out after this morning's fog, and it's going to be a nice weekend. I'm Vincent Dupuis, and here's what's making headlines today. The city of Estevan says its water treatment plant remained fully compliant with provincial drinking water standards throughout June despite increased algae activity affecting taste and smell. With the number of liters processed is Discover Estevan's Scott Bolton.

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2: Tonight's going to be a little bit overcast and a low of plus 15. Saturday's going to bring a mix of sun and cloud with a chance of rain and a high of plus 27. With Saturday night going to be mostly cloudy with a 60% chance of rain and a low of plus 16. For your local 5-day forecast, you can visit discoverestevan.com.
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1: Tonight I expect a few clouds and a low of plus 15. Saturday brings a mix of sun and cloud with a slight chance of showers and a high of plus 27. And Saturday night will have a slight chance of showers and a low of plus 18. For your local five-day forecast, you can visit discoverestevan.com.
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1: Happy Friday, everybody. It is July 17th, and after this morning's fog, we're finally getting some sunshine back into the city. I'm Vince Dupuis, and here's what's making headlines today. The City of Estevan's June water quality report shows crews were busy responding to increased algae activity while maintaining safe drinking water. With more on how they kept the water safe is Discover Estevan's Scott Bolton.
2: Residents reported unusual taste and odor issues in mid-June, which the city attributed to warmer weather and seasonal algae growth in the water supply. The report says the water treatment plant processed more than 135 million liters of water during the month and remained in full compliance with drinking water regulations. The bulk water fill station dispensed 961,660 liters of treated water during June. City officials also reported there were no operational issues at the plant and no water main breaks during the month.
1: Children in Estevan are getting a chance to combine reading with hands-on learning through the Nature Smart Summer Program. Participants are reading stories and then taking part in activities tied directly to the books, including baking and crafts. Alyssa Wallowine, Literacy Coordinator with the Estevan Area Literacy Group, explains why that connection is important.
3: The books we read this week were The Messy Martin, Cookies by Robert Munch on Tuesday or Wednesday, Little Red Hen, and we made bannock too, and ice cream.
1: The free program is welcoming children throughout the summer and will also feature visits from community groups and local experts in nature and science. Beyond keeping children busy during the summer months, a local camp is helping newcomer youth build friendships and feel more at home in the community. Southeast Advocates Settlement Workers in School Summer Camp runs weekdays in Estevan and provides a safe, structured environment for children while school is out. Roslyn Michelle is the Transition Coordinator with Southeast Advocates.
4: So that the kids will gonna be engaged and then they're gonna be socialized with any other kids, right? And having fun, right? And especially the parents are working and then their kids are joining also while doing summer times.
1: The camp continues throughout the summer and currently serves more than 20 children. With the rainfall we've been receiving across the province, soil moisture conditions are considered adequate. Crop specialist Davidson Ujioke.
5: Despite the warm weather and drying conditions experienced in certain areas of the province, the topsoil moisture still remains relatively stable, with cropland having 80% being adequate, 17% being surplus. Hayland had 83% adequate and 14% surplus.
1: While crop development varies across the province, most crops are now at a normal development stage, with cereal crops having the highest proportion rated as excellent, followed by oilseed and pulse.
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1: Tonight, expect a few clouds and a low of plus 15. Saturday brings a mix of sun and cloud with a slight chance of showers and a high of plus 27. And Saturday night will have a slight chance of showers and a low of plus 18. For your local five-day forecast, you can visit discoverestevan.com.
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2: Tonight's going to be a little bit overcast and a low of plus 15. Saturday's going to bring a mix of sun and cloud with a chance of rain and a high of plus 27. With Saturday night going to be mostly cloudy with a 60% chance of rain and a low of plus 16. For your local five-day forecast, you can visit discoverestevan.com.
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6: Tonight, expect a few clouds and a low of plus 15. Saturday brings a mix of sun and cloud with a slight chance of showers and a high of plus 27. And Saturday night will have a slight chance of showers and a low of plus 18. For your local 5-day forecast, you can visit discoverestevan.com.
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0: Newcomer families are encouraged to contact Southeast Advocates to learn more about the programs available throughout the year. The weekly crop report shows haying operations are underway. Rains and high humidity over the last month delayed hay progress in a number of areas. Crop specialist Davidson UGOK says provincially hay quality is rated as 27% excellent and 66% good.
1: 10% of the province's first cut has been built or put up for silage. 20% has been cut, and then 70% remains standing.
0: With the precipitation we've seen, some producers have started their second cut.
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0: Tonight, expect a few clouds and a low of plus 15. Saturday brings a mix of sun and cloud with a slight chance of showers and a high of plus 27. And Saturday night will have a slight chance of showers and a low of plus 18. For your local five-day forecast, you can visit discoverestevan.com.
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2: Tonight's going to be a little bit overcast and a low of plus 15. Saturday's going to bring a mix of sun and cloud with a chance of rain and a high of plus 27. With Saturday night going to be mostly cloudy with a 60% chance of rain and a low of plus 16. For your local five-day forecast, you can visit discoverestevan.com.
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3: Tonight I expect a few clouds and a low of plus 15. Saturday brings a mix of sun and cloud with a slight chance of showers and a high of plus 27. And Saturday night will have a slight chance of showers and a low of plus 18. For your local five-day forecast, you can visit discoverestevan.com.
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2: Tonight's going to be a little bit overcast and a low of plus 15. Saturday's going to bring a mix of sun and cloud with a chance of rain and a high of plus 27. With Saturday night going to be mostly cloudy with a 60% chance of rain and a low of plus 16. For your local five-day forecast, you can visit discoverestevan.com.
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3: Tonight, I expect a few clouds and a low of plus 15. Saturday brings a mix of sun and cloud with a slight chance of showers and a high of plus 27. And Saturday night will have a slight chance of showers and a low of plus 18. For your local five-day forecast, you can visit discoverestevan.com.
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2: Tonight's going to be a little bit overcast and a low of plus 15. Saturday's going to bring a mix of sun and cloud with a chance of rain and a high of plus 27. With Saturday night going to be mostly cloudy with a 60% chance of rain and a low of plus 16. For your local five-day forecast, you can visit discoverestevan.com.
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5: Tonight, expect a few clouds and a low of plus 15. Saturday brings a mix of sun and cloud with a slight chance of showers and a high of plus 27. And Saturday night will have a slight chance of showers and a low of plus 18. For your local five-day forecast, you can visit discoverestevan.com.
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2: Tonight's going to be a little bit overcast and a low of plus 15. Saturday's going to bring a mix of sun and cloud with a chance of rain and a high of plus 27. With Saturday night going to be mostly cloudy with a 60% chance of rain and a low of plus 16. For your local 5-day forecast, you can visit discoverestevan.com.
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3: Tonight I expect a few clouds and a low of plus 15. Saturday brings a mix of sun and cloud with a slight chance of showers and a high of plus 27. And Saturday night will have a slight chance of showers and a low of plus 18. For your local five-day forecast, you can visit discoverestevan.com.
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2: Tonight's going to be a little bit overcast and a low of plus 15. Saturday's going to bring a mix of sun and cloud with a chance of rain and a high of plus 27. With Saturday night going to be mostly cloudy with a 60% chance of rain and a low of plus 16. For your local 5-day forecast, you can visit discoverestevan.com.
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5: Tonight I expect a few clouds and a low of plus 15. Saturday brings a mix of sun and cloud with a slight chance of showers and a high of plus 27. And Saturday night will have a slight chance of showers and a low of plus 18. For your local five-day forecast, you can visit discoverestevan.com.
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2: Tonight's going to be a little bit overcast and a low of plus 15. Saturday's going to bring a mix of sun and cloud with a chance of rain and a high of plus 27. With Saturday night going to be mostly cloudy with a 60% chance of rain and a low of plus 16. For your local five-day forecast, you can visit discoverestevan.com.
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5: Tonight I expect a few clouds and a low of plus 15. Saturday brings a mix of sun and cloud with a slight chance of showers and a high of plus 27. And Saturday night will have a slight chance of showers and a low of plus 18. For your local 5-day forecast, you can visit discoverestevan.com.
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3: Tonight's going to be a little bit overcast and a low of plus 15. Saturday's going to bring a mix of sun and cloud with a chance of rain and a high of plus 27. With Saturday night going to be mostly cloudy with a 60% chance of rain and a low of plus 16. For your local five-day forecast, you can visit discoverestevan.com.
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2: Tonight I expect a few clouds and a low of plus 15. Saturday brings a mix of sun and cloud with a slight chance of showers and a high of plus 27. And Saturday night will have a slight chance of showers and a low of plus 18. For your local five-day forecast, you can visit discoverestevan.com.
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You could be talking about it around the water cooler. 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
3: Tonight's going to be a little bit overcast and a low of plus 15. Saturday's going to bring a mix of sun and cloud with a chance of rain and a high of plus 27. With Saturday night going to be mostly cloudy with a 60% chance of rain and a low of plus 16. For your local 5-day forecast, you can visit discoverestevan.com.
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2: Tonight I expect a few clouds and a low of plus 15. Saturday brings a mix of sun and cloud with a slight chance of showers and a high of plus 27. And Saturday night will have a slight chance of showers and a low of plus 18. For your local five-day forecast, you can visit discoverestevan.com.
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5: Tonight's going to be a little bit overcast and a little

0: Saturday is going to bring a mix of sun and cloud with a chance of rain and a high of plus 27, with Saturday night going to be mostly cloudy with a 60% chance of rain and a low of plus 16. For your local 5-day forecast, you can visit discoverestevan.com.
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4: Tonight, I expect a few clouds and a low of plus 15. Saturday brings a mix of sun and cloud with a slight chance of showers and a high of plus 27. And Saturday night will have a slight chance of showers and a low of plus 18. For your local 5-day forecast, you can visit discoverestevan.com.
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2: Tonight's going to be a little bit overcast and a low of plus 15. Saturday's going to bring a mix of sun and cloud with a chance of rain and a high of plus 27. With Saturday night going to be mostly cloudy with a 60% chance of rain and a low of plus 16. For your local five-day forecast, you can visit discoverestevan.com.
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2: Tonight I expect a few clouds and a low of plus 15. Saturday brings a mix of sun and cloud with a slight chance of showers and a high of plus 27. And Saturday night will have a slight chance of showers and a low of plus 18. For your local five-day forecast, you can visit discoverestevan.com.
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4: It's another warm summer day, but we'll see the clouds increase through the afternoon, along with a chance of a few showers and a risk of a thunderstorm. We're heading up to 32, and it will feel closer to 37. There's still a slight chance of a shower or thunderstorm this evening, but skies clear out overnight, giving us a low of 17. Tomorrow we'll start with a mix of sun and cloud, and there's a chance a thunderstorm could pop up late in the morning or early afternoon. Otherwise, expect a high of 30, feeling more like 35. Tuesday, a few more clouds move in with a high of 26. Wednesday, sunshine takes over again with a warm high of 29. And Thursday, another sunny day is on the way with a high of 27. Find the full forecast at discoverestevan.com and stream the radio anywhere and anytime from the Discover Estevan app.
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1: It's another warm summer day, but we'll see the clouds increase through the afternoon, along with a chance of a few showers and a risk of a thunderstorm. We're heading up to 32, and it will feel closer to 37. There's still a slight chance of a shower or thunderstorm this evening, but skies clear out overnight, giving us a low of 17. Tomorrow we'll start with a mix of sun and cloud, and there's a chance a thunderstorm could pop up late in the morning or early afternoon. Otherwise, expect a high of 30, feeling more like 35. Tuesday, a few more clouds move in with a high of 26. Wednesday, sunshine takes over again with a warm high of 29. And Thursday, another sunny day is on the way with a high of 27. 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
9: It's another warm summer day, but we'll see the clouds increase through the afternoon, along with a chance of a few showers and a risk of a thunderstorm. We're heading up to 32, and it will feel closer to 37. There's still a slight chance of a shower or thunderstorm this evening, but skies clear out overnight, giving us a low of 17. Tomorrow we'll start with a mix of sun and cloud, and there's a chance a thunderstorm could pop up late in the morning or early afternoon. Otherwise, expect a high of 30, feeling more like 35. Tuesday, a few more clouds move in with a high of 26. Wednesday, sunshine takes over again with a warm high of 29. And Thursday, another sunny day is on the way with a high of 27. Find the full forecast at discoverestevan.com and stream the radio anywhere and anytime from the Discover Estevan app.
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7: It's another warm summer day, but we'll see the clouds increase through the afternoon, along with a chance of a few showers and a risk of a thunderstorm. We're heading up to 32, and it will feel closer to 37. There's still a slight chance of a shower or thunderstorm this evening, but skies clear out overnight, giving us a low of 17. Tomorrow we'll start with a mix of sun and cloud, and there's a chance a thunderstorm could pop up late in the morning or early afternoon. Otherwise, expect a high of 30, feeling more like 35. Tuesday, a few more clouds move in with a high of 26. Wednesday, sunshine takes over again with a warm high of 29. And Thursday, another sunny day is on the way with a high of 27. Find the full forecast at discoverestevan.com. 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
2: It's another warm summer day, but we'll see the clouds increase through the afternoon, along with a chance of a few showers and a risk of a thunderstorm. We're heading up to 32, and it will feel closer to 37. There's still a slight chance of a shower or thunderstorm this evening, but skies clear out overnight, giving us a low of 17. Tomorrow we'll start with a mix of sun and cloud, and there's a chance a thunderstorm could pop up late in the morning or early afternoon. Otherwise, expect a high of 30, feeling more like 35. Tuesday, a few more clouds move in with a high of 26. Wednesday, sunshine takes over again with a warm high of 29. And Thursday, another sunny day is on the way with a high of 27. 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
5: It's another warm summer day, but we'll see the clouds increase through the afternoon, along with a chance of a few showers and a risk of a thunderstorm. We're heading up to 32, and it will feel closer to 37. There's still a slight chance of a shower or thunderstorm this evening, but skies clear out overnight, giving us a low of 17. Tomorrow we'll start with a mix of sun and cloud, and there's a chance a thunderstorm could pop up late in the morning or early afternoon. Otherwise, expect a high of 30, feeling more like 35. Tuesday, a few more clouds move in with a high of 26. Wednesday, sunshine takes over again with a warm high of 29. And Thursday, another sunny day is on the way with a high of 27. Find the full forecast at discoverestevan.com and stream the radio anywhere and anytime from the Discover Estevan app.
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1: In the movie Castaway, a man finds himself completely alone on a remote island. Most of us will never experience that kind of isolation, but many of us will understand what it feels like to feel disconnected, unseen, or alone. Recent studies report that approximately 1 in 4 adults regularly experience significant loneliness. Loneliness changes how we see life. It can convince us that nobody understands, nobody notices, and nobody cares. Yet loneliness affects people from every walk of life, even people who look successful. The Bible tells a story of one of its most famous leaders who became so discouraged he believed he was completely alone. He wasn't. God was still present. God was still at work. And the same is true for us. Even when loneliness tells us otherwise, God's presence, care, and support are closer than we think. This Sunday at the Estevan Church of God, our topic is, What Do I Do When I Feel Alone? I'm Pastor John Moen, inviting you to join us this Sunday at 10:30. 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
8: It's another warm summer day, but we'll see the clouds increase through the afternoon, along with a chance of a few showers and a risk of a thunderstorm. We're heading up to 32, and it will feel closer to 37. There's still a slight chance of a shower or thunderstorm this evening, but skies clear out overnight, giving us a low of 17. Tomorrow we'll start with a mix of sun and cloud, and there's a chance a thunderstorm could pop up late in the morning or early afternoon. Otherwise, expect a high of 30, feeling more like 35. Tuesday, a few more clouds move in with a high of 26. Wednesday, sunshine takes over again with a warm high of 29. And Thursday, another sunny day is on the way with a high of 27. Find the full forecast at discoverestevan.com and stream the radio anywhere and anytime from the Discover Estevan app.
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5: Discover Estevan weather.
6: It's another warm summer day, but we'll see the clouds increase through the afternoon, along with a chance of a few showers and a risk of a thunderstorm. We're heading up to 32, and it will feel closer to 37. There's still a slight chance of a shower or thunderstorm this evening, but skies clear out overnight, giving us a low of 17. Tomorrow we'll start with a mix of sun and cloud, and there's a chance a thunderstorm could pop up late in the morning or early afternoon. Otherwise, expect a high of 30, feeling more like 35. Tuesday, a few more clouds move in with a high of 26. Wednesday, sunshine takes over again with a warm high of 29. And Thursday, another sunny day is on the way with a high of 27. Find the full forecast at discoverestevan.com and stream the radio anywhere and anytime from the Discover Estevan app.
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0: A little later on today, one of the hardest games to play in sport, a third place game in a tournament. You both lost. You both didn't make it to the final, and now you got to somehow care about this game? It's tough. I'm Kenton Dick. We just heard Lucalla with Hotter Now. It's the Saturday morning show, and England versus France in the FIFA World Cup third place game this afternoon.
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6: It's another warm summer day, but we'll see the clouds increase through the afternoon, along with a chance of a few showers and a risk of a thunderstorm. We're heading up to 32, and it will feel closer to 37. There's still a slight chance of a shower or thunderstorm this evening, but skies clear out overnight, giving us a low of 17. Tomorrow we'll start with a mix of sun and cloud, and there's a chance a thunderstorm could pop up late in the morning or early afternoon. Otherwise, expect a high of 30, feeling more like 35. Tuesday, a few more clouds move in with a high of 26. Wednesday, sunshine takes over again with a warm high of 29. And Thursday, another sunny day is on the way with a high

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5: It's another warm summer day, but we'll see the clouds increase through the afternoon, along with a chance of a few showers and a risk of a thunderstorm. We're heading up to 32, and it will feel closer to 37.

0: The Weeknd, Take My Breath. Good morning, I'm Kenton Dick. We are a little over a quarter of the way through the summer break for students. I did the math a few days ago. There you have it, 25% done and over with. Lots left, but it is flying by, isn't it?
1: In the movie Castaway, a man finds himself completely alone on a remote island. Most of us will never experience that kind of isolation, but many of us will understand what it feels like to feel disconnected, unseen, or alone. Recent studies report that approximately 1 in 4 adults regularly experience significant loneliness. Loneliness changes how we see life. It can convince us that nobody understands, nobody notices, and nobody cares. Yet loneliness affects people from every walk of life, even people who look successful. The Bible tells a story of one of its most famous leaders who became so discouraged he believed he was completely alone. He wasn't. God was still present. God was still at work. And the same is true for us. Even when loneliness tells us otherwise, God's presence, care, and support are closer than we think. This Sunday at the Estevan Church of God, our topic is, What Do I Do When I Feel Alone? I'm Pastor John Moen, inviting you to join us this Sunday at 10:30. Our annual Vacation Bible School starts August 17th. Visit

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1: Good morning. Happy Saturday. I'm Brock Holland down on location at Scottsburn Orthodontics. We are down here and it has been a lot of fun. Things are just getting set up. Barbecue just rolled in. The food is going underway right now. Bouncy castles. They are up and just waiting for kids to bounce on them right now. It's free. All of this is free, by the way, too. There's also a barbecue and some ice cream happening. This is happening between 11 and 3. So we just got underway. You have up until 3 p.m. to come on down and check it out. Also, shout out to Beats Eats. They're the ones doing the barbecue this morning. So you know it's going to be fantastic. Come on down. And there's also some face painting, some swag bags, a whole bunch more to come and check out. It's going to be a whole fun-filled day here right outside Scottsburn's Orthodontics.
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7: It's another warm summer day, but we'll see the clouds increase through the afternoon, along with a chance of a few showers and a risk of a thunderstorm. We're heading up to 32, and it will feel closer to 37. There's still a slight chance of a shower or thunderstorm this evening, but skies clear out overnight, giving us a low of 17. Tomorrow we'll start with a mix of sun and cloud, and there's a chance a thunderstorm could pop up late in the morning or early afternoon. Otherwise, expect a high of 30, feeling more like 35. Tuesday, a few more clouds move in with a high of 26. Wednesday, sunshine takes over again with a warm high of 29. And Thursday, another sunny day is on the way with a high of 27. Find the full forecast at discoverestevan.com and stream the radio anywhere and anytime from the Discover Estevan app.
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1: Good morning and happy Saturday. I'm Brock Cullen. We are down at Scottsburn Orthodontics, and today they're doing their family fun barbecue day. It's an absolute blast. It's a gorgeous day for it as well. And joined with us, we have Keith. Keith, what made you want to do these family day barbecues?
2: Well, we're giving back to the community. We always felt that it's a nice thing to do for the community. The community supports us. It's so it's a give and take, and we really appreciate our patience. So it's something that we like to do to give back to the community.
1: And there's a ton of different events going on here today. Out of all of them, what is one of your favorite events happening down here today?
2: Well, we have the bouncy castles. We have face painting. We have all sorts of barbecue and drinks, and just a lot of socializing. And to top it off, we have ice cream as well. So it's all good.
1: Perfect day for ice cream as well with how hot it is going to be. Well, thank you, Keith. And just so people know, what time is this running up until today?
2: We're going to be out here till about 3 o'clock, and we hope to see everybody here with their smiley faces, and we'll say hi.
1: So come on down, check it out. He mentioned there is a lot. There's some face painting, as well as there's bouncy castles, as well as the barbecue, just about to get underway.
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0: Wrapping up our Saturday morning, that was Virginia DeVegas with Lights Out. I'm Kenton Dick, and we're going to get right back to the music.
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2: Happy Saturday. I'm Brock Cullen. We are down here at Scottsburn Orthodontics for their Family Fun Day Barbecue. Barbecue line is getting long. If you're hungry, come stop by, grab yourself a burger or a hot dog. As well, there's so much more to check out. There's some bouncy castles as well. There's ice cream. There's face painting inside, little swag bag giveaways. So come on down and check it out. Bring your kids down here. They would absolutely love this event. Burgers, hot dogs, bouncy castles, ice cream, face painting. What kid is not in for that? Also, we're just right across the street from the farmer's market, so you can go on over and check out the farmer's market as well. And, of course, tonight is Street Dance, and Esteban's own Connor Pichet will be opening up Street Dance tonight. Hopefully you got your tickets to go and check that out as well.
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1: Good afternoon. Happy Saturday. I'm Brock Cullen. We are down here at Scottsburn Orthodontics for their Family Fun Day Barbecue. There's some free bouncy castles your kids can come jump on. Barbecue lunch underway right now. Shout out to Beats Eats, as well as there's some ice cream being served up here. So come on down, check it out. Jump on some bouncy castles. They also have this one bouncy castle kind of thing. It's axe throwing, though. It's all set up. It's nice. It's very easy. There's no real axes. It's just all Velcro. They throw it. So it's a ton of fun. Some kids getting that bullseye, which is one more than I've got today. Also, they're doing some draws for prizes, as well as there's some swag bags being handed out here. And inside, also, there's some face painting. But if you're going to do the face painting, I'd recommend your kid jump on the bouncy castles, you know, burn off some of that energy, then sit down in that chair and get their face painted. That way, it's also not going to fall off because of how much jumping and sweating they're going to be doing. It is a warm day. Make sure to pack the sunscreen. We hope to see you down here at Scottsburn Orthodontics for their Family Fun Day Barbecue running up until 3 o'clock.
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7: It's another warm summer day, but we'll see the clouds increase through the afternoon, along with a chance of a few showers and a risk of a thunderstorm. We're heading up to 32, and it will feel closer to 37. There's still a slight chance of a shower or thunderstorm this evening, but skies clear out overnight, giving us a low of 17. Tomorrow we'll start with a mix of sun and cloud, and there's a chance a thunderstorm could pop up late in the morning or early afternoon. Otherwise, expect a high of 30, feeling more like 35. Tuesday, a few more clouds move in with a high of 26. Wednesday, sunshine takes over again with a warm high of 29. And Thursday, another sunny day is on the way with a high of 27. Find the full forecast at discoverestevan.com and stream the radio anywhere and anytime from the Discover Estevan app.
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0: that they bring a smile to their faces. And I think that that's what really inspires me. And plus my dad, you know, and mom would have community events at the shop. Many years ago, they would bring donuts and everything like that and the customers and everything. And they'd come with their families. And so that's what really too. And also like the fun days that we had at like Latman and everything like that. So that's really, I just love seeing everybody's smiles.
1: Yeah, and there's tons of smiles out here today. So come on down, check it out. We're at Scottsburn's Orthodontics. Come on down. It's happening up until 3 o'clock. Hope to see you down here.
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3: It's another warm summer day, but we'll see the clouds increase through the afternoon, along with a chance of a few showers and a risk of a thunderstorm. We're heading up to 32, and it will feel closer to 37. There's still a slight chance of a shower or thunderstorm this evening, but skies clear out overnight, giving us a low of 17. Tomorrow we'll start with a mix of sun and cloud, and there's a chance a thunderstorm could pop up late in the morning or early afternoon. Otherwise, expect a high of 30, feeling more like 35. Tuesday, a few more clouds move in with a high of 26. Wednesday, sunshine takes over again with a warm high of 29. And Thursday, another sunny day is on the way with a high of 27. Find the full forecast at discoverestevan.com and stream the radio anywhere and anytime from the Discover Estevan app.
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0: He's absolutely fantastic. You're going to have to go and check him out. Yes. He's going to be opening for headliner Adam Johnson, and then 10 Mile High will also be opening up that show. Street Dance is going to be kicking off here soon, so you could still have time to stop by, hop on some bouncy castles, and get your tickets.
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0: growing, face painting. What has been your favorite part so far of this barbecue?
1: So far, it's been the axe throwing, the ice cream, and the barbecue.
0: Yeah, absolutely. What kind of ice cream did you get?
1: I got mint chocolate chip. It's my favorite.
0: Mint chip. Samantha, did you join in on the ice cream action?
2: My son got some for me. I think it was Tiger Tail.
0: Tiger Tail is one of my favorite ice cream flavors, actually. So come on down, check it out. There's a ton of stuff happening. Like Caden said, there's axe throwing and ice cream, and there's a ton of more. Samantha highlighted how good the burgers were down here. We hope to see you down here. It's running up until 3 o'clock.

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2: Brock Cullen down here live on location at Scotts Burns Orthodontics, where they are having their community family fun day barbecue. We are joined with two people. We are joined with Samantha and Caden, who have been attending the barbecue. Samantha, how has the barbecue been so far?
3: The food's good. The people seem good enough. And it's a beautiful sunny day. So there's nothing to complain about.
2: Absolutely. Make sure you're packing your sunscreen today. Caden, there's lots of bouncy castles here. There's a little bit of axe.

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1: Good afternoon. I'm Brock Cullen. We are down here at Scottsburn Orthodontics, and it's been an absolute blast for their Family Fun Day barbecue. Right now, we are joined with one of the doctors. We are joined with Dr. Raj, and this is his first barbecue here. Dr. Raj, how has this first barbecue been for you? I noticed that you're already sweating a little bit.
2: Yeah. Apart from the sweat, I am actually amazed by how the community has come together. And it has been a journey altogether all throughout this 1 year, being new to Esteban. But today, it feels more like a whole family to me. So I'm really excited.
1: Absolutely. And there's been a ton of stuff happening, from the bouncy castles to ice cream, whole bunch of people bringing their families in. What has been your favorite part about this Family Fun Day barbecue?
2: I really like seeing the food. So ask me about it. The smash burgers over there, they're looking amazing, and I'm just excited to see the whole lineup for that.
1: Yeah, the smash burgers and hot dogs both are amazing. You're going to want to come and check it out. This is happening up until 3 o'clock. We hope to see you on down here at Scottsburn Orthodontics.
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1: Good afternoon and happy Thursday. I'm Brock Cullen down here at Scottsburn Orthodontics, and it's been a fun day for their family fun day barbecue. Couldn't have asked for better weather. Lots of people come out here and enjoying all the burgers, the bouncy castles. And right now we are joined with Dr. Soumya. Dr. Soumya, is this your first barbecue here?
2: Yes, that's my first barbecue, and it seems amazing. I love the way the community has come together, and it's amazing to see that.
1: Yeah, absolutely. It is totally amazing to see all the smiles on all the kids' faces, and, you know, also a ton of ice cream filled smiles this morning. And what's been your favorite part so far?
2: I think that's the bouncy castle, because it's nice to see children playing there, and it's so amazing to see them happy. I love the ice cream truck because I do love ice cream too. So yeah, that's been great.
1: Yeah, absolutely. What's your favorite flavor of ice cream?
2: I love vanilla, and I do like strawberry too. So yeah, those are the favorites of mine. Yeah.
1: Come on down, enjoy some strawberry, vanilla, chocolate ice cream. There's a ton of flavors, and we're going to be here up until 3 o'clock. We hope to see you down here. Bring your smiles.
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8: It's another warm summer day, but we'll see the clouds increase through the afternoon, along with a chance of a few showers and a risk of a thunderstorm. We're heading up to 32, and it will feel closer to 37. There's still a slight chance of a shower or thunderstorm this evening, but skies clear out overnight, giving us a low of 17. Tomorrow we'll start with a mix of sun and cloud, and there's a chance a thunderstorm could pop up late in the morning or early afternoon. Otherwise, expect a high of 30, feeling more like 35. Tuesday, a few more clouds move in with a high of 26. Wednesday, sunshine takes over again with a warm high of 29. And Thursday, another sunny day is on the way with a high of 27. Find the full forecast at discoverestevan.com and stream the radio anywhere and anytime from the Discover Estevan app.
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0: As below, two punks in love. Good afternoon, I'm Kent and Dick. Thank you for joining me this Saturday, and stick around for American Top 40 at 2 o'clock.
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2: Good afternoon. Happy Saturday. It is a very, very hot day out there, but it has not stopped people from coming on down to Scottsburn's Orthodontics, and it's been a lot of fun down here. We're back with Keith. Keith, this event wouldn't be possible without a ton of different people helping out around here as well.
3: You know, and it's great that our community can all get together like this. We just think the world of the people around here. Some shout outs to the people that helped us. Benson 4-H for their picnic tables. Farmers Market across the street. They're in the same neighborhood we are here today. Cherry on Top, Canuck Cade for the bouncy castles and the ice cream. Beats Eats for lunch and drinks. And last but not least, our face painting crew. I'd like to give a shout out to all those groups for helping us out today.
2: Yeah, it's been absolutely fantastic. I think one of my favorite parts of this day is seeing all the kids walking around with their face paint. Every single year that I would go as a kid to something with face painting, I was always Spider-Man for some reason. I love Spider-Man. Is there a go-to face paint that you would have had done as a kid or even as an adult now?
3: You know, there's always a line up there, so I let the kids partake first. I'll abstain for this year.
2: No Spidey on me, and Keith is good over there. Come on down, check it out. We're just about to wrap things up here. You can still and come on down and enjoy the last few moments.
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2: 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And today on the show, we will hear from Olivia Rodrigo about her new album and get some relationship advice. Plus, Benson Boone slams onto the countdown with the first single from his next era. First, Chapel Roan, 40.

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5: It's another warm summer day, but we'll see the clouds increase through the afternoon, along with a chance of a few showers and a risk of a thunderstorm. We're heading up to 32, and it will feel closer to 37. There's still a slight chance of a shower or thunderstorm this evening, but skies clear out overnight, giving us a low of 17. Tomorrow we'll start with a mix of sun and cloud, and there's a chance a thunderstorm could pop up late in the morning or early afternoon. Otherwise, expect a high of 30, feeling more like 35. Tuesday, a few more clouds move in with a high of 26. Wednesday, sunshine takes over again with a warm high of 29. And Thursday, another sunny day is on the way with a high of 27. Find the full forecast at discoverestevan.com. 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
7: We are just a few hits into the countdown. Benson Boone just released the first single from his next era. But this is definitely a busy time of the year for him because while he's unveiling his new music, he's also on the road. He recently kicked off his Wanted Man tour. Dates and arenas scheduled across North America, wrapping up in September with a show in Wyoming. Here he is, Time of My Life, 30.

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1: Bring Your Love, Madonna and Sabrina Carpenter down 9 to 34. That's our biggest fall of the week. And Mumford & Sons have their first hit since 2019 coming up in a few. Plus, the band Camino and Sabrina Carpenter both move up a spot starting next.
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8: It's another warm summer day, but we'll see the clouds increase through the afternoon, along with a chance of a few showers and a risk of a thunderstorm. We're heading up to 32, and it will feel closer to 37. There's still a slight chance of a shower or thunderstorm this evening, but skies clear out overnight, giving us a low of 17. Tomorrow we'll start with a mix of sun and cloud, and there's a chance a thunderstorm could pop up late in the morning or early afternoon. Otherwise, expect a high of 30, feeling more like 35. Tuesday, a few more clouds move in with a high of 26. Wednesday, sunshine takes over again with a warm high of 29. And Thursday, another sunny day is on the way with a high of 27. Find the full forecast at discoverestevan.com. 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
1: And earlier this year, Sabrina Carpenter appeared as a special guest for the new version of The Muppet Show, but now there are rumors she could join another popular crew, the X-Men. A new reboot of the team is in the works at Marvel Studios, and we hear that producers are considering Sabrina for the role of Emma Frost, a villain-turned-hero who can transform into diamonds, which feels like the perfect role for Sabrina, because in the real world, she can transform records into gold and platinum again. Espresso 33 on the countdown.

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0: is on the verge of making our chart. Stella Lefty is the artist. It's called Boston.
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7: There's a small chance of a shower or thunderstorm this evening, but things clear out overnight and will dip down to a low of 17. Tomorrow we'll see a mix of sun and cloud to start, with the chance of a thunderstorm late in the morning or early afternoon. Otherwise, it's looking warm with a high of 30, feeling closer to 35. Tuesday, a few more clouds roll in with a high of 26. Wednesday, sunshine returns and we're back to a warm high of 29. And Thursday, another sunny day ahead with a high of 27. Find the full forecast at discoverestevan.com and stream the radio anywhere and anytime from the Discover Estevan app.
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0: Daughter from Hell, which is out this weekend. And Dominic Fike with his third top 40 hit straight ahead.
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8: There's a small chance of a shower or thunderstorm this evening, but things clear out overnight and will dip down to a low of 17. Tomorrow we'll see a mix of sun and cloud to start, with the chance of a thunderstorm late in the morning or early afternoon. Otherwise, it's looking warm with a high of 30, feeling closer to 35. Tuesday, a few more clouds roll in with a high of 26. Wednesday, sunshine returns and we're back to a warm high of 29. And Thursday, another sunny day ahead with a high of 27. Find the full forecast at discoverestevan.com and stream the radio anywhere and anytime from the Discover Estevan app.
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2: Discover Estevan weather.
3: There's a small chance of a shower or thunderstorm this evening, but things clear out overnight and will dip down to a low of 17. Tomorrow we'll see a mix of sun and cloud to start, with the chance of a thunderstorm late in the morning or early afternoon. Otherwise, it's looking warm with a high of 30, feeling closer to 35. Tuesday, a few more clouds roll in with a high of 26. Wednesday, sunshine returns and we're back to a warm high of 29. And Thursday, another sunny day ahead with a high of 27. Find the full forecast at discoverestevan.com and stream the radio anywhere and anytime from the Discover Estevan app.
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0: Alex Warren, Fever Dream at 14.
1: Coming up next.
0: So Olivia Dean falls out of the top 10 for the first time since December with a hit on the way. And the youngest woman on our countdown this week, 20-year-old Sienna Spiro. She's next.
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8: In the movie Castaway, a man finds himself completely alone on a remote island. 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
4: There's a small chance of a shower or thunderstorm this evening, but things clear out overnight and will dip down to a low of 17. Tomorrow we'll see a mix of sun and cloud to start, with a chance of a thunderstorm late in the morning or early afternoon. Otherwise, it's looking warm with a high of 30, feeling closer to 35. Tuesday, a few more clouds roll in with a high of 26. Wednesday, sunshine returns and we're back to a warm high of 29. And Thursday, another sunny day ahead with a high of 27. Find the full forecast at discoverestevan.com and stream the radio anywhere and anytime from the Discover Estevan app.
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0: 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Your top 10 all in the queue. First, Miguel in San Francisco, California wants to hear this one from the soundtrack to The Devil Wears Prada 2, Runway, Lady Gaga, Doechii.
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0: 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Taylor Swift, up 4 to number 8.
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0: Well, Bruno Mars climbs up a couple more with the first of his 2 top tens this week. Plus, Alex Warren with a song that's been inside the top 10 since May of last year. It's coming up next.
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2: Discover Esteban weather.
11: There's a small chance of a shower or thunderstorm this evening, but things clear out overnight and will dip down to a low of 17. Tomorrow we'll see a mix of sun and cloud to start, with the chance of a thunderstorm late in the morning or early afternoon. Otherwise, it's looking warm with a high of 30, feeling closer to 35. Tuesday, a few more clouds roll in with a high of 26. Wednesday, sunshine returns and we're back to a warm high of 29. And Thursday, another sunny day ahead with a high of 27. Find the full forecast at DiscoverEstevan.com and stream the radio anywhere and anytime from the Discover Esteban app.
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0: We are moving through the top 10. Now, the other day, a bunch of unheard Doja Cat songs found their way to social media, and fans believe they were tracks cut from her latest album. Doja has cleared things up. I'll tell you what she said about the leaks after 7. Ordinary Alex Warren.
13: They say the holy water's watered down, and this town's lost its faith. Our colors will fade.

0: 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A little homesick, somebody.
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10: There's a small chance of a shower or thunderstorm this evening, but things clear out overnight and will dip down to a low of 17. Tomorrow we'll see a mix of sun and cloud to start, with the chance of a thunderstorm late in the morning or early afternoon. Otherwise, it's looking warm with a high of 30, feeling closer to 35. Tuesday, a few more clouds roll in with a high of 26. Wednesday, sunshine returns and we're back to a warm high of 29. And Thursday, another sunny day ahead with a high of 27. Find the full forecast at discoverestevan.com and stream the radio anywhere and anytime from the Discover Estevan app.
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1: These are the top five songs in the country. And Ella Langley has made fans all over the world thanks to her hit, Choosing Texas. But it seems that her biggest supporters are the athletes on Team USA at the World Cup. A few videos have gone viral of the team celebrating a win with a sing-along of their favorite song about the Lone Star State, confirming that players at a championship level identify as Ella's fellas. I love it. Choosing Texas, number five.

0: Rivers with I Just Might, the third biggest song in the land right now. So last weekend, Olivia Dean spent an 8 week at number one, making it the longest running chart topper of 2026 so far. But Somber is looking to break her streak and score his second number one. We'll find out what happens when we reveal the top two songs in North America coming up.
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0: 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Wants to hear Messy. So, Eddie, here's Messy. And then I got the biggest song of the week. 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